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1: Hello, good morning. 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Hello.
2: The call has been put on hold. Please wait. Your call has been put on hold. Please wait.
0: Niawona munyina. 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I'm a near to do munyina.
1: Hello, good morning. 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
2: Your call has been put on hold. Please wait.
1: Koswana so far the number is 0243 10 66 and a 61 0243 10 66 and a 61 and okay maybe I will be out here now to yankano also dance the Nebra Gentil the Abraham Yami Waye hello good morning hello hello good morning hello Hello, good morning.
3: Good morning.
1: Mommy, you ready to be
3: here?
1: Amen, amen, amen, amen. 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

0: San Frebium. 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Mama also far the Anabrana, Yetia Yamia, at the amount. Number is 0243 1066 and 60.
1: I do over him fine.
0: Kasua enti nyame ya aduma oni mi beshi no pa e wo kataman support na shama e kataman support
1: yesi
0: me no be bomb pa
1: yesi
0: nyame ya aduma chano pa
1: yesi
0: hello good morning
1: hello din crow
0: amen
1: ba ko ni compro ga na ta ba nyame nyame na mo kam
0: Hello, good morning. Borim now so far, dear brother, your number is 0243 1066 and 61. And a 61. My auntie, the yami, why, yeah, a day, a mao. Okay. Hello, good morning. 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
1: Anyhow.
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2: no money abre no.
1: 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Money ubenya. They don't play. They don't play.
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1: Bebia.
2: Defo bebia. And then no. Defo me found 20 minutes per. Ntia so anwa catch them because mpesi e bompae.
1: No cre.
2: Na watch we eye mpae bo.
1: E janwa.
2: Odifo nyame e fire so every verb won't conform Bible.
1: Ampa.
2: Divo what must say?
1: Pa.
2: Ejuma ye ye. De ye ye in yami juma ye. Yame fear so bon cofa.
1: Enocre.
2: And conform Pi won't tell yame my home in the army about.
1: Ya, sa.
2: Obi pa bo conform.
1: Obi pa. Obi ja do me.
2: And to me. Am I never done a yam?
1: Oh.
2: I fear was already be another yard. Obi cra and so abemu buye.
1: No cre.
2: Osa fa bemu ye yari ye kese o
1: pa anu odin papa
2: bi ana wa bemu muda
1: she
2: wa bemu buda
1: kasero
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2: afi wo wa na hu dia wonye what tribe bi bi
1: bi an koyi
2: osa fo yes na onyame nipa mamen kasem tro ne mbra asem no so
1: yenko
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1: eh no correct fact
2: na abodie mu se ebi mu wo ha mu wo hospital ni ade tie mu ya doctor fo mu tie pa o bi e nurses ni ade ebi so yare da hospital tie yen tie ye ka bibia medically we do the checks
1: yes
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2: 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He will be a friend of heart transplant. Aba bedu baby ma ye will be a friend head adi transplant. Utim fua. 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
2: amanaba. 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Se akwawi sebi o perfume him se perfume tie.
1: With Jimmy.
2: Ye na adwene no ne ama obi ye wo nyansan adwene. 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
1: Ai. Pa.
2: Say ye no pressure. And the when it comes to head matters. Oso fo. Ehia pa.
1: It's your home.
2: Oso fo. Ehia very important. Oso fo. And it doesn't matter who you are, how you are. Yes, you would think you and I to describe all yet to me, who nipa away. I'm not going to say, I'm going to say, I'm going to say, I'm going to say, I'm going to say, I'm going to say, I'm going to say, I'm going to say, I'm going to say, I'm going to say, I'm going to say, I'm going to say, I'm going to say, I'm going to say, I'm going to say, I'm going to say, I'm going to say, I'm going to say, I'm going to say, I'm going to say, I'm going to say, I'm going to say, I'm going to say, I'm going to say, I'm going to say, I'm going to say, I'm going to say, I'm going to say, I'm going to say, I'm going to say, I'm going to say, I'm going to say, I'm going to say, I'm going to say, I'm going to say, I'm going to say, I'm going to say, I'm going to say, I'm going to say, I'm going to say, I'm going to say, I'm going to say, I'm going to say, I'm going to say, I'm going to say, I'm going to say, I'm going to say, I'm going to say, I'm going to say, I'm going to say, I'm going to say, I'm going to say, I'm going to say, I'm going to say, I'm going to Aye. Yes, ni mune nine. If you want a certificate, you want no. Everyone say, "Aye, Papa." Aye, ni pana wobe interview kwa wodi bi. 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
3: Aye.
2: 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Me what you say? 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
3: Aye.
2: And the Bible said the symbol of our glory is the head. Yeah, the symbol of our glory.
3: Symbol of our glory.
2: Symbol no. 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
3: Edin cry ni.
2: Aha, asan besa bechira ono.
3: Wow.
2: And you person who say ah akonya wey wahene dia symbol no
3: symbol
2: afnana
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3: asore dia
2: aye symbol na. Hey, and you person when you pine on yam send your tea and niti na mahun and yam bag said the symbol of our glory is the head.
3: Yes, I'm crying.
2: Nyabutali. So only manam. And no man anam.
3: Aha.
2: And mamma who cry say nyam mammy nyan son of a
3: oh my God, too much.
2: Prophet, what does it? Nti wo pese ohun se nipa wo woni monyama
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3: Hey,
2: ah, so for. Until now, to me, who will be to me, Cassandra, rough.
3: Ampa,
2: and the Tabo, Nenimin, Yam,
3: Nenu, Zaka.
2: Sir, I'm my idiot, and Moon Yam Dodo. Also, which Miss Yassisabi was only portraits and over Brown Answer. Where's the sun now? And you're not tell you, man, the Nimna, what did you want to say? Sis, I know what you're right.
3: Oh,
2: and
3: Munyaha.
2: As one is go, make a simple crowd will be sent. As one, Munyam.
3: Ayanity,
2: and a moment who shall be one, Munyam. Aye skuwa wako.
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2: 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But oh, what the house can the position here?
3: Yeah,
2: yeah, yeah. 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
2: 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Oso ba da se.
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2: Ba ye bi before na
3: debi.
2: Ye ngu utia no woni mu no. Ni edi ka discabu di pa wo ye de.
3: Di pa wo ye da.
2: Wo ye. Wo ye.
3: Aye uti.
2: Ah, what's up uti?
3: Uti.
2: Michael, Michael, are you getting what I'm talking about? You know, that's why I say, "Oso for Gerard." Otie pa, no otie program now. What you mean to quit? She says, "Ah, no." I say, "Ah, Papa, we need someone to fill here. Holy Spirit." Paul say, "I train in a flow. Nyame home him. Inspiration in flow. Konkono asa. My God, that's him. And this is another say, "Onya wariye no." Oso for. She say, "You say, ne tine si sunite. Emma, mama, peno."
3: Nitino.
2: Ah, nitino pe.
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2: 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Oni ani onyam.
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3: Hey!
2: 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E me me aware nko an de ba. 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
3: Anyiti
2: 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Adia bakwa e many pebi also for constant failure in 110 every day. Adia we waye na wa faili no aye no wa faili no aye no wa faili no aye. The head has a problem.
3: It's
2: also for my mention what the ramen shock you. Many sister be anante many be on. Na we ni wonyam. Pacho you way ni eh mami. Eh me dase. Na sanu we ni wonyam we mi kapa. Pacho you ni bi o mami. Eh be fanda sa. Eh ye. Na sister no we ni wonyam sofo. She was excelling. Exploring. Wajidin mana wanya grow a win winyam or bunyam who say yes is any. No one day will die. To what die, what that come, what that say will be Adano, and was so die. So be crap as well. It can it me na pimpim,
3: eh?
2: Most of all, and you'll be say, me say, yes, you never dance me.
3: Hm.
2: This is anything, and you know. Nadia now, we can what die, you know, physically, you can't, and you hope. Mango, me see, me hoin. Na pimpim, hono. 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
3: osofo
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3: kokwa
2: bo kwa na pem pem pe. I said, for your mom, baby, they said, we go. We live waking up again.
3: Me doing ya. Hmm, I'm doing that. Info.
2: Well, what's up? Really? What's up for? Me see me sister be, or ba, I would London. And now, me call baby, me name name me Ghana. Until me call land, me call your program. Baby, I'm call your program, no one saw. And now, me catch a service, and me call baby, until one match them baby, no, or then a ba, a bye. Tomba, ne ba ne hano. And now, me work kitchen. And almost walk a sitting room. Sitting room, so you London mostly, Anna. Mm-hmm. Sitting room in London, no, mm-hmm. I you know, a bay.
3: Oh, no.
2: Oh, nebay. So for me, see me who you miss me. We're not already, not me, me, what catch him, say, poor, you a Ghana man. Tell my poor, you a Ghana man. I will move the commercial person worry. So for me, see me, me, be da. Sentina, etina, interests, and most of the women now, Obina Bema, antina, only Bema will not take no jano, only Bema will not the head needs deliverance. It's the head.
3: Who should
2: take us a meeting? Me, ha, what can I say? Meeting, I want to him. I don't know, cassette, in the body, nanya, most of the tin, nanya, because you didn't the qua, what are
3: you?
2: So for sister Nidian Americano, Nana Pimper, no, you true to say, you are a Diana or so, ye. I don't know the Diana or so, you know, thing, and what Diana, San Adiana, yeah, real cobble cobble,
3: real
2: shuffle. Because I grow, will be a no or bon yum, your friendly programs, free sadano. While among your mamma and I hit you be sine. Free sadano, you invite any programs, be programs, and what big programs, shuffle. Go big program, G award, national award. Come, Bruce Reba. Yan friend program bio abruchi wan ko bio besin na the thing we no mutwa ye no so fo ye twan ko fo bebre tin wi
3: wodayem e pia honim mutwa
2: so fo adie bi wo e tiremo to a point say wo be kan Matthew chapter 5 verse 38 so fo kan wo nyame asem ye specific ka e ka kire ye say en kantam woti mfa woti kantam. And kase me domiti me come ah me come me ha don't swear by your head.
3: Me can't come with
2: me. Ah, and kauti and kase and come me come to say and yam na me ye me come to say.
3: Hey,
2: what's me ne? I'm going. We come with you to say the what come with that? What tone with that? Yama or bon samano.
3: Bible.
2: Ah, Bible neka. Me can't come and fountain can't come. Say no matter what no and can't come and fountain can't come. And kasa me come ti me nya ye me come ti me ye me come ti ma nware wa onwo da beta no ente ne wakantam wo de ti akantam se wanwane bra no wa na ze wo ma bra na hu se ba bia me dune de me nware wo ana wanware no ente sia no your head is an attack. Mama go out man go come.
4: Matthew 5:30.
2: I show mama me 36 no. Yan fast free 36 na bra. Na also for. We got 36 na. You go all say.
4: Matthew 5:36.
2: I would say.
4: Or say no shall you swear.
2: No shall you swear
4: by your head.
2: By your head.
4: Because
2: you cannot
4: make one hair
2: white or black.
4: Hey,
2: Kofi attack Kawa, and the Waha. Who is your boy?
4: It's all.
2: Ah, my man Afro, Obunumbi.
4: White or black?
2: Who to me, man? Who to me? Who can it be? And I train the Bacani. It's a real brother from the Kaman here. There'll be a opportunity to meet them. Come to me, Woody. If it's a wound to me, man, in your cocoa, I fit her and not to me. Na je sanya dia obeti asem na wo ka obeti medisu. 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
4: Aha.
2: Nanso.
4: Enkan utri entam.
2: Efri se.
4: Worin to me.
2: Enye wi.
4: Baako.
2: Fufu.
4: Ana.
2: Tuntum. Come to me, I'm meaning to mean kind. Sadio, we mean it. And you're not my yay. I do, we may yet. We come to you in terms of woman. Come to me. My wife has it. Until already now, what pretty case. Ah, that. Until now, what kind of witness, you know. Already, what pretty case. Aton Abraboso. Until you go back, be a copra juma. Why you're well, Denny. Or a straighter, or a carpenter, or a masoner, or a copper, be copper, juma, or pay your estimate, not your nerve, and see the adjumano ever more before frost. You'll find your day,
4: Famano.
2: Ha, I don't want to ask you.
4: What can it in town?
2: How can it in town?
4: And numia banitis
2: and numedan tissue to copper juma, you're in my Famano. You shouldn't name see a Famano.
4: Hey,
2: and this will be quite. Should be quite the obit my one can say Famano. When he shouldn't be a very retinal. Conome danity. The head is under attack. Oh, yeah, man of God, man, I'm catching up. You won't confirm you, huh? Second, the people say, Kuan Kuan Bridge, but one more county. On the water, say,
4: Pa,
2: in confirm you, be one more, Momon, your woman, and me. Anyone, Yaman, worry. One can send you, what I didn't know what he was seen, then, Nikum Penal,
4: Pa,
2: was about to say, and so Berman, yes, a woman, I mean,
4: tea,
2: and then there be a cassette, Obia, Wutimia, Obia, dear, Wopa Penty, Mama, I mean,
4: tea,
2: I will ban in tea,
4: banity.
2: Let us a woman who won when Yamia. Would you do one and when Yam would only be? Senyam kola anwa kabejao
4: kabejao
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4: Your papa.
2: Yes, so so. 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
4: Jesus Christ.
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4: no kure
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5: First Corinthians 15.
2: Ah 15 no.
5: Verse 39.
2: E chese sakute si em kute si.
5: Wa se en nam nyina enye pe.
2: Yes, what can you? When I'm in a pet, an idea
5: in Panam,
2: and Namun in a pet, oh no, Hano, the account of no profane. All flesh, all flesh, one now. Body ye cry, Atta, woe body name a body, the anti and your penis, maybe a mewura. Maybe my body bet me wura, I be acceptable. Atta wura, I accept who cried body, the bepamo. All flesh are not the same. Who the call camera for others? All flesh are not the same.
5: All flesh. It's not the same.
2: It's not the same.
5: But there is one kind.
2: But there is one kind
5: of flesh.
2: Of flesh.
5: Of man.
2: Of man.
5: Another.
2: Another.
5: Flesh.
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2: 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Send me name way. Who bet me who will be here? Who the body see ya? Eh? What's that tree? Nisani ya yano, wanu ni sana tye. We anya bebu, mubapa dikres. We aye straight. We anya. 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When you idiom so
3: where would you
2: be? Was it anya phenotics, anya sonotics, anya canotics?
3: Why?
2: Be who she handed down both.
3: Who
2: the cake say now both?
3: When
2: you need to keep your I didn't know you're a crana, a fennel, a yo with him because of body, na yes, I didn't know.
3: I
2: didn't put a focus. I could say, dear crying, Yako, when my uncle was at Nadia Cossacher. Acroma, your enemy. Acroma, I could be enemy. Hey, Akroma. 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
3: Aye.
2: So what does it?
3: Ah.
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3: Ah.
2: Te se bati ne kura non, aye animal. Anytime any people who be ano, they fear you.
3: Yes.
2: Somebody said
3: yes.
2: Because any people in Nigeria, my own, I said just be na yade.
3: Just be Nigeria.
2: I said bulldog na eba washo. When you're not a casaba, you're not a casa.
5: Another flesh of animals.
2: Another flesh of animals.
5: Another of fish.
2: Another of fish.
5: And another of birds.
2: And another of birds.
5: There are also celestial bodies.
2: And celestial bodies.
5: And terrestrial bodies.
2: We have unkofu mukuna osuro body. Wamu namu se ya unwa makasa abofu. 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
3: aja
2: ho fekeke aya ko wo ni so wa
3: ye London Bridge Cape de ni bia
2: London Bridge Cape de ni so man na ba o ma ho kura se nya ba de sa I'm afraid you are not going to have a form at us.
3: Hey!
2: What's a form of catching? Now, what's a cuss above for Nebano? Nippa Papa, Celestia bodies, and Telesia, and we'll be a song of Fomadia, who now would say, Muna, guess away, said Yaukano.
3: Guess away,
2: the Barry, Ghana, the Libya, what did no one? Nippa no Casano, and when young son was doing it, but what did a hosty a container at general and a problem until a one yansa.
3: So, what did no
2: one didn't find what your ma and fade to mamma? Oh, what a bea! Oh, but to my yard, then cry, you're running body, then be a running body, and I want you to me today. Yeah, man, I couldn't know
3: to me yet. Body, no,
2: come on, Mr. Four, come if you have.
5: I said, there are also
2: celestial bodies,
5: and terrestrial
2: and
5: bodies,
2: but the glory
5: of the celestial
2: is one,
5: and the glory
2: of the terrestrial
5: is another.
2: There is one glory. There is one glory
5: of the sun.
2: Another glory
5: of the moon.
2: And another glory
5: of the stars.
2: For one star
5: differs
2: from another star
5: in glory.
2: And your pet. Maybe wo. Nana. Or no, I can't tell you. Say wo musati movie actor. No one. Majid, you were a majin or so for any Van Vicanum or so for owns a group, no,
3: some group,
2: yeah, Niaba, Naimo, Nadia, born Jacob,
3: Yvonne Nelson,
2: was so for was it Wayan, was so for Waya, dear Pat, was so for Waya, dear Pa. But police has never gone out on Pamajid. A Hano, Ben. O padre tamo fa mano. O ya die pa wo so bo mo a. Ni problem ni na ye na na ma brown.
3: Pa.
2: O no na adwen dwene no ni problem ni a he. Eje no won se se adwete bia wo no a. Company bia pe no company bia na wo se. Ana so fo nyene ho. Indomie company be ba wo na na. Aye ever say TV for ye. High sense na na. O so fo se UTV na na. O be to me ya program na wo ye ni bi. But want to me yes wo no da. Because in any one, you're different from what
3: you
2: know.
3: Yeah, yeah, yeah.
2: And now they're fish.
3: And I'm there.
2: So, I'm going to say, I'm going to say, Dear one, when you young, but one, moon and my winning it. Well, back in your summoning, I am here,
3: and you are.
2: So, for me, who will be a wood to cry now, say, I'm running for a blue trouble. No, could you come and say, no, so funny. One, the passport to the Flabu Chinabano, or could you cut a car? Na, yet, oh, sir, would do one more immigration for no, who could cry no more passport to no. Mama do won sawi asaye biometric am ya hwese eya wodi a o maje o password dia pharmacy mu na o ma hwe o ma se tuche na o modie camera na eda so ni ya hwese eya wo a obi won mo a eyi me kwane no eya wo no a wo o modie the password to choose no mo hwe camera ni ma eya wo a ni nim ye different
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3: ai pa
2: 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You man na mo. 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We say recent yes se bi bai. O kan age che man ye ni. We so so fo. Mi an kasa no. 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No so fo na say me hwe me ni mo a. Me hwe me ni mo a. We so fo pa cho me wo 24 years.
4: Okay.
2: Na me ye ma se me. Ah, so for 24 years. I'm only 2 now. We say 1 in him.
4: Are you 42?
2: Ah, I'm only 42. 42 cry, so for. I'm only better than a second. 52. So for. Get legion of one or catch yourself over 20. I win you. Hey, I hear something which is there.
4: And I'm an
2: engineer. Man, now what's now your accountant? As I am a farmer. So what I say? Until your backup, you have to call the quarter. Unti won won rubida. 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But ya ye no body ne na ne we se wo bi o ye de. Ah I shofo.
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4: onno pese
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4: uma ami tia
6: take someone nine verse my one
2: pe oh the call or the
6: see David axe
2: and David axe
6: is there
2: Anyone still left
6: of the house
2: of the house of Saul
6: to whom I can show kindness for Jonathan's sake.
2: Ejuma now e fa wo no. Enya won't qualification no. Empinntia. Ejina onya office wo no. Ah, empty no. Empty. E bia property ntia. And that part in the ocean for one more. A bind society, which you already. We need no yam. A bind and woman in the dinner share by force. And to where Mumbai, you know, you won't confirm buying the dad and the farm was the same way Mumbai. I'm not sure because I'm moving when Yaman. Aha, what do you mean? Would you a year will part in Tina war? And to a boy will tell me, and nay, yet to a banner. Ness end this if you power. On a swift
4: power.
2: Or be a parliamentary, or so for on one case, and you're not in the top of our parliamentary. I see the apartment you let your mamma and tell her that you know your pet and what you let your mamma to honor. Because it is what I told many a mini be my chapapano to our mamma, sorry, no.
7: Saying it holy is the Lamb of God, say, is the Lamb.
2: And to one Mr. Papa and Cory on his own call. And you know, I have you be open your bed
7: because
2: of a because one want to be. May you have favor!
6: Amen!
2: Well, my women, I need my major Waco and the major Waco. May you have favor!
6: Amen!
2: Nti na nkofo bi wo no ma so fo woni obi na ma edu ba bi o se me matem ho wote ne ho apa na de ne ko e wo yin ye mame o da fo mu bi da aha come on why e perfect mu bi da woni obi na ma aha woni obi na ma aha woni obi na ma bu so fi se wo ya de Aha, me ni me ya de. For example, you so for I can number number so for I call so for I can be so for I can help me. No, so so for I can die. We ya de. 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I feel we want so can dey. I feel why na ni nyamna why. Wa ba ya wo. Wa ba ya wo. Ma wo na wa ba ya wo ni ni nyam. 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You check what dey because of Obinti.
4: Obinti ya.
2: Na ye serious and na ye risk no. So for and na ye risk no. And na de bia me bom pass wa de mame nya me. So for pa bom pass obol. E gba de mame ya me nya me because me to me need obi ho sa.
4: Mame nya me.
2: Mame nya de aye.
4: Me nya me.
2: Awali ya wo ti ase obi ne pema ho.
4: Obi ne pema
2: ho. 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
4: Eni
2: pa ni ntia. Any policy, and I'm not one thing. I'm one year old.
4: It's in our young people, I said, and your papa.
2: Ah, ah, damn the mayor, I never pay ya. Ah, and for now, what do you say about Grana Yaka Casamono? Was it Bemer Semin Tiasse? Not so papa, see me see come on tea. Ah, ah, ah, ah, ah, ah, ah, ah, ah, ah, ah,
4: ah,
2: ah, ah, But so when I hear sound from Swanwa, I don't want to want it as a way me go to a crap in Polo. A crap in Polo, the enemy go to. What's that damn for Swan, me, my ya, you didn't have it to me. Nippa, bra, you're the same for Swan, be sa. Yet as your body, as a whole body. So what I say, as a whole body. Let me be mine. Let me be who I am. Father, don't let me be a substitute. Don't let me be a parasite. I don't want to marry for my mother's sake. I don't want to move in life and get certain things for my father's sake. Oh God, my papa nti. O ma menti. O bra beman, o bra penyinti. Who took one will be unfounded by statement down to Swayaman. For that, who quack a paid man will be on Sayamanoa, will be on Sayamanoa, Jumano Winya. At the end of the war, when you more, I say, every day somebody has to help you answer. Now, what to me and your satire for Sanifa to Aquas or Casu Raisu? Ne anopei, whom may mumble from a bonny in a chummy. Na at so me who a free nantin. 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

The glory of the sun, the glory of the moon, the glory of the star, and Thomas. In the name of Jesus. So for your bomb by way, when you remember the Telesia and Celestia God in Cambomen and Toby, when you remember the glory of the sun and the glory of the moon and the stars come to combine together, Emra was all. But just like I say, ready your sway, and ne are not pay. The PM are not a bonfire, but the glory of the sun, the glory of the moon, the glory of the stars, and Thomas, Cecilia, you are not a bonfire.

Yeah, yeah, yeah, yeah, yeah, yeah, yeah, yeah, yeah, yeah, yeah, yeah, yeah, yeah, yeah, yeah, yeah, yeah, yeah, yeah, yeah, yeah, yeah, yeah, yeah, yeah, yeah, yeah, yeah, yeah, yeah, yeah, yeah, yeah, yeah, yeah, yeah, yeah, yeah, yeah, yeah, yeah, yeah, yeah, yeah, yeah, yeah, yeah, yeah, yeah, yeah, yeah, yeah, yeah, yeah, yeah, yeah, yeah, yeah, yeah, yeah, yeah, yeah, yeah, yeah, yeah, yeah, yeah, yeah, yeah, yeah, yeah, yeah, yeah, yeah, yeah, yeah, yeah, yeah, yeah, yeah, yeah, yeah, yeah, yeah, yeah, yeah, yeah, yeah, yeah, yeah, yeah, yeah, yeah, y

0: so for ye be sin bible so nyame ka sem twa me there say revelation me nya free nyame ho onyame glory bit me ba wo passport so etime ba wo so otime ba wo ba so etime ba wo twuma so etime ba wo bibia wo so nti wo bi on wo certificate wo wi school ana wo ye driver ni wo driving license ana se wo bi one one wo passport on fa the passport no to radio no so wo driver's license fa to radio no so wo even Ghana card fa to radio no so wo certificate wo wi school certificate fa to radio no so asofo wo picture wo ba picture fa ni na to radio no so fa o ye no so to radio no so
1: ah urade ya
0: fa nso no so to radio no so dem ka say my father I say open my friend please let the glory of the moon, the glory of the sun, the glory of the star, come upon me now, come upon me now, rest upon me 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the moon, the glory of the star. Come up on it. 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

0: Watching a me rabbit, be a more one, dear. 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
2: I'm not going to be able to do it.
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0: Oh, no, Macho, Ebi Mana Water, a Juho announcement in the air, your sofa. Obi and Waya, your baby, I would tear your beer, yes, sir. 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
5: I drew a friend, Pama AJ.
4: I just remember Casabono and Chiramu and ye. Or in your four governors, Kwame Abuja, your swap for one and a half quantum power was over my Ganemu. Now, when I took your watch, Chirimus, my gun of winning, I swat and I said, my working in and I say, I buy way by what is she by what is a big push, some big push in it. Nasa quantum power to water to your pants on the second to be. I will be all crying a crass a coin and a crumb con who quoted that. 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Why not? Big push in Sesaye and Wujumedin, Womessanga contract for the account. Never Kobasa, we are what dress, you man, Unyen ye. What is car? Unyen ye. Never any sales went to be an yadia. Any obwa, big push, you know, and yadia bin yabi. What is answering you added to your broker, go PMO, and Tiffin temu. No consrafe, Ewa Quantipa would ask who are Womadaba contrajano. Yentia Govins, Kwame Abujao, Adaklu, Rasibi Jenny.
6: The president cares about every part of the country, and what you see here is not different from what you see in almost every region. We go around the country not because we are expecting contractors not to work. We just come around to encourage those who are working and those who are not doing as well as we expect. We encourage them to back up. When we go to places that things don't seem to be what we expect, we talk about it. So when we come to places things are what we expect, we also need to talk about it as well. So we want to commend that. We want to commend Munisco as well for that is a Ghanaian company also doing very well. For Sinohydro, we know they had some challenges in the past, but we believe that has also been resolved now. So you see that they will work a bit more faster. We don't go around just trying to look for trouble for contractors, but indeed many of the big push contractors and other contractors are doing very well, and we want to encourage everybody, including those who feel letting themselves down by not being up to their own standard. Don't worry, with our support you can also complete your work on schedule.
4: Royal for governance, Kwame Agbeja de Kasa Baby, wa proba or call, you know, and a word chirimu say, well, we be out our contractor, buy a mouth contract, you know. Sir, do you want one yet? They are buying a part and your big push project, you know, to watch him, and yeah, they'll be yabby.
6: I have no doubt that we can finish this project on schedule, that is end of 2027. The section in within which we are, I would. I expect that they will even finish ahead of schedule. January number 5 will finish ahead of schedule. And as the president said, and I repeated, those who will be finishing their work deserve a next bout of projects. You can't be sitting on jobs and be asking for new ones, because that is when it becomes a problem for the contractor and a problem from the state. So China Railway, if you like, you can finish early, and when you finish early, the president has got more jobs for you. That is what we want to encourage. We believe the quality of life in this town would improve greatly when we finish this ring road. Tamale is one of the fastest growing cities in West Africa, to be honest. And when we do this, we give an opportunity for further investment and quality of life.
4: Asafo awahwe akwan ene kwantempɔso awodo ɛwɔ man Ghana mu. Onyamfo governments Kwame Agboja wɔ nokro na no ɛyɛ mrase bedwani ɛdema adesia wɔ mɔ adakuru abato mpɔso aso ɛwɔ framantam ne ne ɛna no pɛ etie yɛ no.
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8: I quite remember there was a time I came with Vinya, so he taught a car. That time I anyigbachi no anyafi. Tayo kwa anyigbachi ya devya kwea. Aba wo yomati anogo. Waba manochi yomati anogo. But to be honest, I didn't know there was still that challenge of water still in this community. Till I heard it today that there is still water challenge in this community. That's how came I brought this water. So I'll plead that I can't do it alone. Everybody should come on board. Let's all do developmental issues as our duty call to the town of Jeje and other areas in the Volta region. My message right now is that I think we need to form a civil society group in Jeje so that we have the voice for all area of people, for the physically challenged, the youth, the market women, and everybody. And I've also realized that the office of the municipal chief executive is not accessible for the physically challenged. That's the things I've noticed. And I've noticed that for some years now, I have gotten some textbooks to be donated to Jeje, thinking there was a library. But I came right and I noticed there wasn't a library. So I'm calling on duty bearers and civil society organizations to help us get a library for the future leaders of this.
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4: And see, and yet, Mamaga Nutu Fafa. Oh no, and no. Now, where we are, you know, and Dufia, Edema Doje, Aveime. Talk by Azinu, our Tosumi and Sa. One also a Kansi.
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4: Eni anope yesu ya nama chai.
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4: 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We have asked our production team no flesh yare hana no paye ramas papa papa madama era modum yen sanso ena yurem fee technical support no abante ene oyie adwuma ma yen eye miki ye sore so ene akwakwa ye juwada gana ye som jumadi eto aso Chief Jerry Forsing what nasi e basa na man for yem jom whip sanse edru bi anka dem I can come for ye me odisye ba Kofi Asuman, meaning
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4: 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Adesia.
14: 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Good energy fuels nations. It gets things going and keeps them moving. Good energy isn't just what we do, it's who we are. Goyal, good energy.
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2: When you ask, I say, I'm out there now, but say we see you. School dino and the hospital. No, as I see, I'm to some of you are anyway. Sasia land that is same piano. And there you should Prince Magic Properties Echirakwan. Nearby CMBW. Prince Magic, the Echirakwan, our Shaman traffic light. Opposite the Nova filling station. Wait to me after you was 0557-111-078. 0557-111-078. And that's a 0557-111-079. 0557-111-079.

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2: 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I'm for about CJ din. 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Ofa. 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
1: I'm about radio. Na.
2: Yes.
1: And you go to Jua Ubu. 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
2: I want to see that. If I tell you, make my car. But I say, well, for an appearance, you
1: have quite an idea. Now, the car and then, no, no, grass him. Who is that? Ugra, my name. So you wrote the advocate. I mean,
2: oh, okay.
1: Oh, and you're in India. I mean, so, so, Kobe.
2: Mikobi.
1: Oh, then you can for me. Am I? That has never been a member, road minister, any attack, your man, who free Ugua, N1, a free Malam, a Koya could see, baby, now start by a buyer, a dead
2: woman, a wafa nika in fact a free malam wade kwi malam hode ho na yenyu na yenim nemu free car so ya de eko adwuma ekoso ho ewo kwan ne so no ayade a yema hohoho a contractor fo wo mu ye adwuma meminda nyina wo mu ye adwuma kwesi ade nyina enra nyina wo mu kwan ne so a wo mu ye adwuma na ekwan no sename ya dom na kakra ye wi a Ede ahotoni ya nije suronkun. 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
2: Yes, Sumyamia, all your one with me. 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
3: Senipa, you want ma. Yes, Sudi, kind of way. 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Yes, Sudi, kind of way.
4: Commit adultery into your head. For your word says, upon Mount Zion, there shall be deliverance. Deliver us all from temptation. And at the end of the day, we will give you thanks. In the mighty name of Jesus. Amen. Thank you, Jesus. Thank you, Jesus. Thank you, Jesus.
5: He is my shepherd. I shall not want. He maketh me to lie down in green pastures. He leadeth me beside the still waters. He restoreth my soul. He leadeth me in the path of righteousness. For his name says, here do I walk through the valley of the shadow of death. I will fear no evil, for thou art with me. Thy rod and thy staff, they comfort me. Thou preparing the table before me in the presence of my enemy. Thou anointest my head with oil. My cup runneth over. Surely, goodness and mercy shall follow all the days of our life, and shall dwell in the house of the Lord forever and ever. Amen. Thank you, Jesus. Thank you, Jesus.
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1: I am Bella from UK. I always listen to Evangelist Prince Edu Asare. 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
2: Yo, let us pray. Father, please walk with us through the bad times as well as the good. May we be heard and understood from the suburbs to the hood. May you judge us by our hearts and not by our mistakes, and see that we get our breakthrough however long that it takes. May you fill that void in our souls that will lay our fears to rest. But there's no way we can live for Jesus when we're living in the flesh. So I pray that you allow our spirits to be born, grow strong, move on, know right from wrong. 1 John chapter 2, verse 15, do not love the world or anything in the world. And we know what that means, but listen, we know the distance we need to be away from fire to keep it missing, but that doesn't mean we'll listen. Lord, you take care of fools and babies. Teach women to honor their men and men respect their ladies. But lately, so many of us have gone astray, doing wrong for so long that we've forgotten the way. Please bring us back home, instill in us the word which is our backbone. We're just children that have grown. There is so much that we're entitled to, yet we receive so little. See, this time of spiritual warfare, we're comfortable in the middle. So I pray that you open our eyes. Give us the anointing to recognize the devil and his lies. If we keep our actions wise and our prayers sincere, ahead to the sky, you will diminish our... Father, please walk with us through the bad times as well as the good. May we be heard and understood from the suburbs to the hood. May you judge us by our hearts and not by our mistakes, and see that we get our breakthrough however long that it takes. May you fill that void in our souls that will lay our fears to rest. But there's no way we can live for Jesus when we're living in the flesh. So I pray that you allow our spirits to be born, grow strong, move on, know right from wrong. 1 John chapter 2, verse 15, do not love the world or anything in the world. And we know what that means, but listen. We know the distance we need to be away from fire to keep it missing, but that doesn't mean we'll listen. Lord, you take care of fools and babies. Teach women to honor their men and men respect their ladies. But lately, so many of us have gone astray, doing wrong for so long that we've forgotten the way. Please bring us back home, instill in us the word which is our backbone. We're just children that have grown. There is so much that we're entitled to, yet we receive so little. See, this time of spiritual warfare, we're comfortable in the middle. So I pray that you open our eyes. Give us the anointing to recognize the devil and his lies. If we keep our actions wise and our prayers sincere, ahead to the sky, you will diminish our fears. In Jesus' mighty name we have prayed. Amen. I don't

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And your Church of Christ. Jehovah Witness 4. 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I am an agrobara. I can't say a movie. Oh, yeah, you probably a he. And you probably person would deal would deal now, body, there be another Sahom Raneno. May well rest some cast for me, person said in the crop to us as usual. A probably any probably a mafia with Maho. Mana was sorry and what Jaromo come up. Now the Quadan and Amkao, a cock of a school bass, I call. Obi to be telling Puma Missa, then the Yasa, ah, it's my mean to the Baba Cooker and woman on Tommy. Oh, no, Baba Yasino. Now, Sam Quadana, when you bonny be a Tian Quadano, anybody be a Tiobiano. Obi to be Janet Puma Missa, woman. I mean, Jimmy, what that's. It's me, you'll be a crasse. One for Mano, Uncle School, Tantabia. Now I just scoop up a no maneco. Someone, it's Mama. 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Sir, who did you win? You know what we said, Rada do. Do you? Now, what did you win? You know how? I was so to Mau Caracat, ah, and Rada Domiampa. Come now with Tremuno. And I said, I'm quite now with Tremuno. Spiritually, we'll be cow and ashy from, we'll be cross over nine. Yes, so cross one and cross it. Or cross out and cross it. And I'll tell you, when you quiet. Ya, Yan Yasa Carmo. Ya, I am Yasa Wan Tianchi. I'm a Carmen Fausto uncle. I am the Pamia Passe. What can I say? Who call Krum? 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I'd rather call you who? I'd rather call you one party. You're a cock, whatever you say. And what I'm doing is so Facebook and Tibetum. Not yet, you know, you're a cock, whatever you say. Jimmy, so thank you, Jesus. Jimmy, so thank you, Jesus, of you. And Jimmy Rama Quadra, the SSCA. What the rest of Pan in the Bambo, the Amaya? Missy Mama. Aya Radio. Aya Radio. What? Missy Aya Radio. Send your audio to 42 and you know. What's it? And Yama Warding. Any Minyansa. Na aye e urade o huni pobobo na wote emi su no odo na aye ana pesa wote mi na ana no paya mi na moja anya wa wode ni wunya nsa aye urade na same na mama ni emu se nya ma wode o eni mi nya nsa na ye urade a aye urade a
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Say DB the Jesus, said in it to try our money, said in his sayarewa, said in a mama sebio, said he been a mama sebi. Hey, I was 78. And it's when you're not to watch. What about one of many now? Nobody now say, Radi Bey, me say ye. Ah, and then my word, you enemy, yes, sir. You're going to radia say, now you're radia. 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Yembi Anonia Gajan say thank you, Jesus. 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
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Mr. Wadano Pay, sir. O do a fidia to number 1 FM. 105.3 Wadu Miraso. 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And so a wada. Yen kwanye kwede radiasi for this wonderful Monday. 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Ukwe vanyere said rasa di page. Yeni kan kwa number 1 FM page. Oko number 1 FM page Gilbert Sule Johnny Eden Asida Merade Rama Tuteze and Shudin Asida Merade Jina downfall see what they radia say. Well perpetual I did not be true. 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Dear Radia Yama be our da sotiasi. Me bold yamaka wasem. It had no permits also for Udibra. Let's all thank you, Jesus. A man was in Yena non catch us there. 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Sisa, shed your radia. Because 2000. Na President Gofoya campaign. Sabuni Masabo Mokaya. Campaign President Gofoya, you know, say, shall I sit him to Abapa? It wa wuje bi hwade awrade aye. 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Was on Facebook na wo hwemia. 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Aya bo so bo de. Ana chede pa kwon se wa ye bi. And I will tell you what I'm a one FM. So the bit of your come home. Because Papa Drasari, we are coming like a wounded lion. And we are going to honor God. Since I don't have a yes, I didn't know what I wanted. Say, never did I know what I have. I don't have a come to be sorry in type. So I brought the fast in the mirror. I feel you continue to see Janet Ativo. Or say, dear Radia Yamani Fee. Or fair Radia Sidendi. I can see Beatrice. Or say, never did I know what I have. I got somebody, I didn't be kind of two from. I'm a bonifony yano. I'll be that tobo. Was it the radia yabani fee? I am no busser radin yako was head of crane radi. Who mummy ya bidi? A summer, I'll be that tobo. A catcher radin yako po, I don't know. So should I give a sully? Give a Gilbert, sully. Was this a dead radin a one half? Casabre guantiasi. Mamma yako po, mamma domo diababu. General Dunfall. Was so ye radia ye. Said the bia wadinuko. Na was sad the neighbor. Ma Jane say, so I heard the radio ya won't fear. Or said Radi the Munyam, I wonder why ya won't fear. Mammy, sir, I'm said Dina Beban, okay. I've eat a top of my dear Radia Sabana Gilbert Sully, Nanayat, me pen new name, Sibi. But by what I mean to a monka crowd, no matter so. So bet you my Johnny, I've eat a top of that so Johnny, Jenna Quartain, was so free the morning in our dear Radia Sib. Gloria and your me. Gloria, or say Rade, a Yawunkuto na waye, Nawukuto suna be yediamano. Sao su ono ofosua makati. Or say Rade,
baby, I wouldn't free. And baby, now, over so I'm a cat, what's right, Ram, baby, you. And over so I won't pass on a crow, over so I'm a cat, won't pass on a crow, me and a cat. Now, remember, Barco, on the Jeffrey say, Gloria, and W. Barco, Benny Sanyemi, Benny Susso. 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Richard Darling Apeu. Where your evangelist and Ross at the page wo. God's way Azuma. 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Akasi Beatrice. 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Ah, Momin Chiamo. Now, I don't pay Randy to me to some Bussabufi. Some what to say. Ah, Beatrice Arati. 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Richard Darling Apeu. Now, Princess Akufu, who you dear? What's it, Papa? And they do like, I know they. How are you, Papa? I hope you. Okay. Now, Princess Akufu, I say, we need Princess, I am your Papa, sir. I am to Shabaka Kravati. Never did you go push it up. As Tabraman to say, as about your way. And never did you move on to Chawati. Now, Mammy Shabba, Dora Alasa. Alasa Dora. Oh, we are dear. And up about so sorry, I want to thank you, Jesus. No, I answer Dora. Try to remember 70 times, what in natural for me, Radina Kubosa, Ma Susanna Loco Bato, here Victoria Amma Amenua, Ababa Vic, not to say Mamiko Vanilla said, Ross at the page, what I make of her Doris Doya Boa, Ma Doris Bato, here dear, a queer Elizabeth Donko, Ababa Lizzie, a fearful cordier, Lillian and Sue. Lillian, but I'm sorry, Bibia, come on, dear. Nancy Amankwa, he said, I'm here to fear you. Janet Yartivo, about then, but to be a hoye. A queer Elizabeth don't call the mission now. Now, I'll be that tomorrow, but to have a friend who to say. These are my friend who ye. Of Usua Makati, a Juma Moko, dear. Yen Sha Gloria Nomi, now go for your Suma Mirati. Well, be a moon, Saba. Mi penu name Sidibi. 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Okay, Kafo Tamwanidi or your old member. Na Kafo that to say. Obama Kafo that to say. Esta tete. Esta was sorry if you boko. Bibia ya kama dear. Yada Yesu Christo ase. Sarah Diama Bibia ya kama. Na Esta Bremo say, I'm fine, Papa, in yourself. Esta, said I'm a TNU. Mehu ye pa. Vittorio Kai. Enes Kotobo. Enes Patronet to say. And that's who we are. Yes, so far, Dumbre Niagro. And that's a radio so mommy. Sasu Anna, Tata Root, about who we are. Yakupu Shirao. Mousa Gilbert Sulin Indian Winina. Mamma Sabinian new names, Sidibi Wasia. Na, Yafra said, I'm a radio was sad new names of Machoniano. Esther Tate, come for Tamwani. Was it about we are doing good? By God's grace. Missing Yamianos of who we are. Na, Ente. Yebere mudi yasida me urade tete rusi ne hoye afa yenko bo ma xe no me ba to wa xe de mama ya choye sema me evangelist edwa sa de page no munya xe yo root jogajo root pa to de te sei root pa to fie bo ko de ye ma me kan fo se bo hia 86 years o free kanesi afa ka e ba sama watch 90 no. My cover sabo here, and what is Rao? Who have a Sawan Kobia? You never got demonstration.
I evangelist for Ghana ha yeso ba me ka for sebo ya help na so rade yakopo do ticket ba one udo rade too much ma ka for na hoye me ba just one said the about your choices wo our choices me wi abeko obi a page na ma kwesho bo bo choices no mun share no ye be hu mun nyina e bi a choices e so ko the page na thank you Jesus I don't mean any ho God's resume also I say me record bu nyina mu di di ato Ernest Kotobo Rutete God's resume Princess Ejiri aso I say Princess me kwa kwa page o me se share to Facebook page o Umia Arobina I say sign bi I say Aruna no mo ba do me na so no me send e kwa kwa to Facebook page o obi abehu o page o no mo say ah okay juma dia bi cause of the say do me Eti root jagajo so ashe ye ma break for sebo hia so ashe 86 years on Facebook hey mama wo ya wa se ba o ma Jesus so ashe mama ko fanye de se do asare page o Susanna loko so ashe Gilbert Sule so ashe de amaye General Quartin na me kwa ko ebu page o na nti sa akase bitwis me kwa akase bitwis page akwa so I shout to the page. I know all your yes, Papa. What the fans? I guess the men, yes, sir. And find the fans, what? Between some not. And so I said, Yamaya. So I saw Anna. Dora Lance, as well, I said. A Saturday. Mammy, hey, number one, if you please say. Now you were 29. You said, Yamima. You're quite 39. My idea. Mofa, Yanko. Evangelist and Ross, I depend on 52. Mammy, hey, baby, I say, you know. I could do, say, say. Is evangelist address at the page from 52 to 71. Yes, Oma said, Yamaya. Evadin Yakupo Shram. Na Onyamo Kassier. And now, I said, my Kupe Bina Made Mamo. Nasasa Made Mamo. I said, I'm going to declare it. I said, my Kupo Made Mamo Yasa. When Yakupo, at the Monai, Emesias has a puzzle. And he will guide your feet. And you will not slumber. May the Lord guide your feet as you have started this week. And I'm to two other ones, one of us of a mouth. May I be any perpetration, and I won't teach you. And to Patobia Cacas, oh Lord, guide my feet. And may the Lord guide your feet. And may the Lord guide your feet. And now, I'm not going to be yet. Baby, I would do not be Sibira. And run into two and a half amount. May the Lord guide your feet as you are stepping out. Since I'm about to a Kawodia Baby, since I'm about to adopt a Kawodia Baby, what? Catch your Dina Gobo say, he should guide your feet as you step out. May the Lord guide your feet as you step out. And running from one of us, see Yabra whoop, you know. And to honor the photo, you must say, and running now on the Nipa. Nana more sisi yes is at ye sound the carries we are making no. Se obi be ye bia. No obia da no waka. E draw down copum e fiada. And in a meminda. Kwasi kwasiada ba kwa sorry. Babia ya her so betiache. Ama kertia fauso. Womani baba be school. Babia ko bim kwara. Nan kabana kofaho. Na semi atono. Me say. Na o tribu. May the good Lord guard your feet. One to two and I'm all infamo. Many one come out for the attention. Cause, oh Lord, guide my feet as I step out. Abraba Piano, Missy Babia Yasse, and we must say, Baby, I saw the Nessio. Who do Nessio saw in Yamania? Babia Sawina Udo Nessio, and Yabaya Mania, and on the protector. Babia do not see. Now, then, now, send me away one way, and on the protector, mommy. May the Lord guide your feet as you are stepping out. I'm not a piano. Baby, I don't know. I'm a messiah. Sister, you draw that you don't go for money to be guava.

in commission the talk also. 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Baby, I will do not be shaming your boy. Baby, I will man him afar. Woman, the accident. Baby, I ask you to say, I will not be coming out of form. And I am dreaming that I was saying, as a vandalist and as a true man of God, and I prophesy into your life. 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Mr. Trouble, Mr. Oh Lord, guide my feet. And you will turn about 9 times or 20 times a year. Africa, you will cross over this week. Now, what you will be trapped. But I'm doing this powerful declaration to you. An answer for you. The Lord will guide your feet. And you will shine.

0: Eti pato ye yo no mami yedu ha. 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You are declaring. You are declaring once again. You are declaring once again. You shall cross over this week. Now what you will be to about it. Now what you will see, now me ma mum trouble me. I no pay what so radio about you want to come at me. I no pay what so radio you want to come. Sister, and yes over trunk wow. You want to come be. Kasa radio Yakupo. 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Shama na mo so mami. Sister, radio shama na mo so mawa. 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If we say, Eradi be so on, sir. Yet to say, Obe so yes, sir. Obe so yes, sir. Oh, now what you move? If we say, Eradi be so yes, sir. Say, Yashiasia, Yariasia, Yarika, Formuda. If we say, Eradi be so yes, sir. Sister Chomami, may the Lord guide your feet, Obe so yes, sir. Hey, Obe so yes, sir. If we say, Eradi be so yes, say, Yariasia, Yarinka, Formuda, Casa, our crossover. If we say, Eradi be so miss, Casa, our crossover this week. Eradi noa, Odi nipa, Nana mo, ISCCA, Nana quine, now quine in our son and me, sister. Say, Wariasia, this week. Uriasia, Orinka, Omoa, yes, sir. Now, what to be big normal, Omonka for Muda. Minua, sister, come by you. And then your man, the Utifi. Yamayan, you know, Utifi was a Wunkabi. You're running about the Kenya, I was Wunkabi.
1: You were a free,
0: sister, I ran a soul, Zawati. I ran down to Kunawanda. Now, what you want to show one more so far now? Now, what you want one more to see you, what? Running for one more, what can I see? And running out, Mr. Bamunya, like you, or Vanilla said, was a page, you know. Men come here, won't draw near, won't like it, won't like it, won't share, won't like it, and at all. Hallelujah. It is trouble me. You will cross over this week. A radinwa or di nipa. Nana mo esisiye nana kwain na kwain yi na reso nani sa yashiasia yariasia yarinka for muda every sa eradi be so yansa eradi no odini pa she said nana mo sisiye this week may you cross over nana kwain na kwain yi na reso nani. 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If we say, sami, eradi be soyensa, to be mami wate, obe soyensa, obe soyensa. If we say, eradi be soyensa, eh, sayariasia, yariasia, yarinka formuda. If we say, Eradi be soyensa, ah, Obe soyensa, Obe soyensa, if we say, Eradi no be soyensa, eh, say, Yariasia, Yariasia, Yarinka for Muda. If we say, Eradi be soyensa, enuti yeni kukuda, sister, as it say, yeni kukuda, this week. Yeni kukuda, ah, yeni kuku, yesu waya fey. This week, say ye butet, misuba kwaba. 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Missy Woody Woody Cuckoo, Dada Watchimo, Woody Woody Cuckoo, yes, who are our fame. Ah, say, Obo Tentim. On any one bandit, Yaji Foo, Nino, eh, yes, who are our fame. Ah, Missaya Kayahui. On any one bandit, Yaji Foo, Nino, to be mummy. Yeni kuku just is a di wu yene kakra na wantri mu. Wu ni kuku. Eh, obidwin say you fail. Eh, mi pe ni pa 72 bi. 1, 2, 3, 4, 5, 72. Ne kacha radi nyanko po say, yo, wo, wo, you will not fail. A lot of people are sitting there, holding their pen and their books, waiting for that D-Day to come for them to testify that you have failed. But I'm here to prophesy into your life, mama. You will never fail, what? And the Lord will disappoint them. Trouble me. Because I will not fail. Uniku go there. You will not fail. Me see the past 72. Who can 72 no account them? You will nipper 42 nejina so. Ye penny past 72. You will not fail. You will not fail. Uniku go there. And you're sorry, Randy. Ye niku go there. Sisa. Ye niku go. Yes, you are fail. Say ye boot and team. On any abandoned day, Yaji Foo, Nino. Abandoned day, any way, oh, Ayao Muna, I want him for, you know, Johnny Betwa. Ayao Muna, abandoned, Umuna, I want him for, you know, Benafa Woody. Abandoned day, any way, oh, sister. Trouble me, I will not fail. Abandoning anyway, Jehovah. I am Muna. I will miss it. Yeah, you will be in tears here. Would you tell the fear of a diagro? Now, would you a drew say, yeah, it's maybe be an empty me can't make a mante. Your sodia radi can be bitter radia. Now, would you one more crumble body for that come on to me? Yes, sodia radia. What to be my crumble body for the cattle say, yeah. Yeah, true, be a man, Rabbi, I would ma. Be because I tell you, I'm so yeah. Now, so Tom, so say, yeah, can we can't watch somebody else on the amount? Yeah, nobody, yeah. We know times and seasons. You didn't bless your brother with the man, Rabbi. Now, so who's our brother, the man, Rabbi, and said, Drew, who bless what? And Rabbi, so yeah, bread the amount. Abandoned day? Anyway, Jehovah. Womuna, what if you? Nina, be a knee, betua. Womuna. I want to fool, Sabi Pacho Bombra. Nina Benya Fawoodi. Abandidi. New Yehova. Yes, why, yeah. Onya minima. 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Sabi, Yakutu. And I am sorry, wo. Yakasa, wo, yeah. Yes, why, yeah, no. Yes, why, yeah. Onya minima Adinimoja Nato yen Yakutu Na ya sorry wo Yakasa wo ye kas Usa sanyu weno ayade biya mutua Muntuni ye Itibu menyanku ponsa de Debian debia musituno Mutuno Yesu ye ye Onya min entisa Iti enami koretemo Anya yesu ye ye unyaminima entisa. 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

0: tie ni aye nkwase aye eti mpanche ma ye nkun enwu nkwase ewo ma nkwase afo bi na ya nya nkwase aye mesra wa won se mtumi nka ni ye nkwase aye aha so it's good to choose yourself first. That's right. And oni pe bia wa abram my so creative boundaries people might not get access to you easily. Exactly.
1: For some years now I was thinking say the very people that want you to do better than them are your immediate parents. That was my thought. Say obi ampe we want. It is only your parents that want you to do better than them.
0: It's
1: but
0: never
1: until
0: true.
1: Recently,
0: yes, you I've have
1: realized
0: learned
1: that statement cries
0: I wrong. And you may be I can come from beginning. And ye ninim dear was an ye man huntina. Obi to me share abonti fow ye we ye sing umoja.
1: Oh yes, that's
0: unim sa.
1: Yes.
0: Obi to me fow abonti. E fa wo ye wo ye e sin wan kasa wo blood
1: e be bebre na proverbs be bebre na ya kan
0: and then
1: they say almost a son
0: they have to
1: say blood is thicker than water
0: and they say blood no and light the blood has become light soup blood it you know but mo share link na mo tap screen so mo share e ma ye nene no na no metena hanom e ka asem bi e fa Hakaway hospital ho. And I mess as well as you almost so say, woman, very careful. Say the emergency ba. Now, Mohun say, moon to me handle emergency now. Please, the best thing that you have to do is to issue transfer letter. Transfer or referral, what letter to the people are almost the patient now. Eddie Abano. But you don't wait for the situation to become worse before I'm a referral letter. Ebema and Crawford, please, we beg you. Enkrofo enkwa eda ensanimo manya reports bebre e wo Hakaway this is not the first time enkrofo bebre e di aba mesremo a nurses for wo Hakaway learn to respect the patients so won kwa ho hia hia mu da you will never even know so say would you know kwa go ho until so be call yare bi mu a yare ne be drain you mentally e be drain you system na fe wo be yet say akwala no you will never know there why yet I will hold that moment. It's your best stress for Abba. Any a doctor for Obi Koye lab crow or Akaway. Or quite a report on you who be a lab report on my day at all. It is that person must go and pay money and do another lab report. Doctor.
1: If what call Akaway or mo OPD Hona and I what is will be lab results are you allowed? If you have really entered there. To see how the place looks like, people like even maybe a nurse for crab.
0: It's
1: a challenge.
0: It's a challenge. I was there last week, and why you mad to the extent to say nurse for no crying answer?
1: Yes,
0: and a man is sana cause problems. Mm. So please, I am begging you, the director of health for Akaway,
1: So we the director of health will be there. But we can strictly speak to the Ministry of Health.
0: The Ministry of Health.
1: Yes, Honorable Mita Akando.
0: Nano me boni din wa ha Honorable Mechia baby I will be ano. Mechia de emua de Honorable Mita Akando. Aye yeane to aba emamo. 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Se yan fire so I rally behind you are that position you can never occupy. It yanamo ba yesre se muntwa monin so nhwe ye ntimamu fo ne amamu fo ye ahia de kakra mo ya de na mom no monhwe kwan amefa so a mo baye ne ma ne nyina maga na ye ho ayeden etimi atoye Akaway hospital ehunya me pa mo mani pa nwu ansana ya pe solution yesre mo a how so be kwa kwa lab test na ukwaje report. Now, next, you can't say me ba. No, the way see what because patients need Dawson.
1: Yeah, that is it.
0: Omo Dawson. And to be honest, to even attend to you, no, it will take you like 2 good hours. Now, you have lab report.
1: Yes.
0: You have to go and pay another money and do a different lab test. I mean, where have we gotten to?
1: It won't be the fault of the nurses in charge there. The system that is created over there gives rooms for this kind of things to happen.
0: And it's very bad.
1: Yes.
0: Even the OPD, a bit to say,
1: And funny enough, you know, say, Akaway Hospital premises, one of the places we have one of the biggest children hospital in Africa.
0: And the hospital is closed.
1: Close.
0: And we are not doing anything because of politics. Me, I don't know. I learned to say, a political issue. Say, you're politics, a chi, ama, your ma,

0: wo ma brabo ene wo moda achia eseya a se bibi mam ha se nka politics nya de bone ese something se obi atena so ache na kona obi so mra ama mamfu a ebu oman nan so ye beba no na ene se wo ni political party we ya bibi ni ye attend to I just say wo belong to a certain political party and it's very very sad. We have no future, the youth have no future and it is costing us a lot. Into your sremwa, your penny for no. Munya is a year politicize bibia. Na mun chamoni and kwashe haka we hospital. Lawyer, and you bia ne wo sika or debe call private hospital.
1: That's true.
0: Ghana ha nipe bre papa papa papa papa. And you bia ne wo sika wa debe de ube to me a call private hospital. Akwa kwashe ne ba and now kwa ni nipe bia oye de. O yari into no anka bai dia wa yama yenka kanka krano. Let's take advantage of that. We shouldn't use that one, no. Say, the best say, near ma. Minim ni enti a government hospital, say, ye bibia, ye de ye pe. Okwa ko lebu hospital, omo washroom, ura ho kra, wonu su be chinu. Yes. And yes, say, obi na abe kan, ye anka say, ye call round. Say, un say, ye na ma ye disguise, ye home, because we don't want people to know, ye juma ye, ye risky pa. And me nante for a bodyguard ni me chida. 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
2: oba so no de tie ne se afibia sometimes once a year sometimes twice a year.
0: Party man, I'm good. Why?
2: Information about beto Johnny say wager bawe. And now wager damp no spillage time no edru. Ye ka say spillage
0: ensu
2: no eye ma omu bie. Na ensu no ababe siako. Me no ka say information about say on the 9th of September.
0: Ochinachia
2: Wednesday. In today we are e wo no say mo amo tititi e ben wager damp ne ho no. Ye bebie ensu no. Enti ye bi ensu na de hia ne se obepaku ne omo
0: efu.
2: That is the problem. And that
0: for
2: is
0: how many
2: problem.
0: Days?
2: Days we can't tell. Till say because ye bi ensu na oba so no se omo bi ensu na ensu no tumi ba e be cover wo dan nyina. Serious enye so enye joke enye ensu a e be ba be fa wo nan ko to jo. Enye ensu e betumi

0: God.
1: No sorrow will come
0: yes,
1: near you.
0: Lord.
1: You will not cry anymore.
0: Yes, Lord.
1: No pain will come
0: my
1: near
0: God.
1: You. No disappointment.
0: Yes, Lord.
1: Because this is the day
0: my God.
1: That the Lord is about to bless you.
0: Yes, Lord.
1: This day is set aside.
0: My God.
1: This week is set aside.
0: My God.
1: For the blessings of the Lord.
0: Yes, Lord.
1: For the blessings
0: yes,
1: of
0: Lord.
1: The I am that
0: Leap.
1: I am. Somebody receive the blessings of the
0: I
1: Lord.
0: I receive it.
1: Come on, receive it now.
0: Yes, Lord.
1: Receive it in
0: time. In the name of Jesus.
1: Receive it in 100
0: Yes, Lord.
1: It is coming to your house.
0: Now.
1: It is coming to your door.
0: Now.
1: It is coming now.
0: Now.
1: No sorrow will be added unto
0: yes,
1: it.
0: Lord.
1: No disappointment.
0: Yes, Lord.
1: No reproach.
0: Yes, Lord.
1: No cry.
0: Yes, Lord.
1: No tears.
0: Yes, Lord.
1: Mata bahate. Leka paturianda la
0: My God.
1: The blessings of the Lord.
0: Yes.
1: It is coming right now.
0: My God.
1: The blessings of the Lord.
0: My
1: he
0: God.
1: Said, it maketh man
0: yes.
1: rich.
0: Yes.
1: Let the blessings of the Lord.
0: My God.
1: Make someone rich.
0: Yes, Lord.
1: Not your effort.
0: My God.
1: Not your hard work.
0: My God.
1: Not what you know.
0: My God.
1: And not what you have acquired.
0: Yes.
1: If I'm a man of God, will be a year juma the morning in a. Will be a year juma 20 years.
0: My God.
1: Will be a 1,000 years.
0: My God.
1: Will be a year 150 years.
0: My God.
1: 10 years, 10 years. It should not be a man. What is selling? Can a mommy? Say, mommy, you better call aye ye muse say ya. Say, mommy.
0: My God.
1: Say the link for me.
0: My God.
1: Abada baya. Yanta bada bada baya. Da bada bada bada baya. Oh Jesus, Jesus, Jesus. Me say na watching.
0: Yes.
1: Whoopo whoopo.
0: My God.
1: Eradim yankupo besirao.
0: Yes, Lord.
1: Waso yankupo sem sira.
0: Jesus.
1: Ena mani paya day.
0: 44.
1: Eradim sem sira ne mani paya de 4.
0: Yes.
1: Enya wo hard work.
0: My God.
1: Eradim sem sira.
0: Yes.
1: Na watching. Esrebiye we eradim sem.
0: My God.
1: Wafan toso.
0: Yes, Lord.
1: Ah, want it. Yes, Lord.
0: My God.
1: Eruadi
0: yes, Lord. Yes, Lord. Yes, Lord. Yes.
1: Your house shall be blessed.
0: Yes, Lord.
1: Because of you.
0: My God.
1: Because of your prayer.
0: My God.
1: Because of your cry.
0: Yes.
1: Yeah, the Lord will visit your house.
0: Yes, Lord.
1: The Lord will bless your house.
0: Yes, Lord.
1: The Lord will bless your house.
0: Yes, Lord.
1: In the name of Jesus.
0: My God.
1: And lastly, Genesis chapter 12, verses 1-3.
0: My God.
1: Was and the Lord said unto Abraham, I will bless you. A blessing, I will bless you.
0: Hey.
1: And people shall call you blessed.
0: My God.
1: Man of God, it's not just the blessing of God.
0: Mm.
1: People must experience the blessing.
0: My God.
1: People must see the blessing.
0: My God.
1: And they will call you blessed.
0: Yes.
1: And I said, Isra na ebano.
0: My God.
1: E ni pe ni waya dey. E huno.
0: Yes.
1: E ni pa fre o se wuye Isra.
0: Jesus.
1: And I said, Isra biya ena na huwa diye. Na ye hu a ye hu na mi sura wa so ye hu dia safer wa dia ye but and area
0: yes
1: ye sura na eba no
0: my God
1: any penny na anu abe hu
0: yes Lord
1: ma fra wo sura
0: yes Lord
1: Katra Abraham said
0: my God
1: I will bless you
0: hey.
1: And people shall bless you
0: hey.
1: Your name shall be called blessed
0: my God
1: and people shall see you
0: yes.
1: And they will call you blessed was it your to me or no me rate me to me no
0: my God
1: etiti e dia da wa hanu ye na watching your ba fra wo sura wa
0: yes yes Lord
1: would you say link no? Say link no?
0: My God.
1: Now watch away.
0: My God.
1: The other friend will sit down.
0: My God.
1: And what is Sirano be nominal?
0: Yes, Lord.
1: Now the other cast the word here.
0: My God.
1: And no me any chaffa.
0: Yes.
1: And what you ask to demo?
0: My God.
1: Now watch away.
0: Yes.
1: The other be no me answer.
0: My God.
1: And what was no?
0: My God.
1: One cabin say.
0: Yes, Lord.
1: And what you ask to demo?
0: Yes, Lord.
1: Was I will bless you. May the Lord cause his word
0: yes.
1: to manifest in your life.
0: In the name of Jesus.
1: Whatever you are listening to
0: yes,
1: us,
0: Lord.
1: Baby Pia would see you free. Say your social media. Say your red young casa. Would you join us? Say yeah, na BBC. Something is about to happen.
0: My God.
1: People shall see you.
0: Jesus.
1: And they will call you blessed.
0: My God.
1: Hey. Yen pensura yen huro. Is na ye dia ni wan yina ya day ehuo. And on the rather yet to share.
0: Yes.
1: So woman ma won ya won pa ya. Send your buff on his son Jacob Odin. No, and what is his son Odin?
0: Yes, Lord.
1: You do be a no me that was so. And what did you free was so?
0: Yes, Lord.
1: No fence rap.
0: Yes,
1: and toss up.
0: Yes, Lord.
1: And what you used to do,
0: my God.
1: A dead radia sick. A dead radia sick. And what you miss rubble been watching.
0: My God.
1: And what you miss rubble fear and watching.
0: My God.
1: Obey rubble man and watching.
0: My God.
1: There be any that swan in
0: all.
1: And it has swan air baho.
0: Yes, Lord.
1: And we have a sorry radio. We're going to go before the Lord this afternoon in worship. And some pray.

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So be sore Awurade wa koma mu a. John chapter 4 verse 24. Wo say, they that worship the Lord, Magdara Bahaya, must worship him, Kadianda Rabaya, in spirit and in truth. It's my home home in Kenya and where we are. So they run if you home home and then no cremo. Now, so we yes, I dear. And Radia don't buy a cassia also. And the enemy are bass of Mammy Waha. Reverend, you are welcome this afternoon.

0: it entered his heart.
1: My God.
0: And he thought he is equal with God.
1: My God.
0: My God.
1: My God.
0: My God. And your brother to me come. And your uncle Paul don't be now home, my boy. Send a year should be free or so. But we didn't have any public here. People listen to because of the grace that is upon your life. People listen to because they call you man of God.
1: My God.
0: Pride because of pride.
1: Yes.
0: You have lost your anointing.
1: Yes.
0: Pride.
1: Yes.
0: King Saul was chosen by God.
1: My God.
0: But pride made him disobey God.
1: Yes.
0: He disobeyed God's instruction.
1: My God.
0: Pride made Saul disobey God's instruction.
1: My God.
0: I don't understand why. Say onipenya dibrebia or brand huase. 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It's ya homa so ashanema, God. Come out of that.
1: Yes.
0: It's a

0: the second thing that destroys a man. 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They did kind ya home as well. I home as well to be a person of a bound chain. Your from papa, daddy. It was during your say, what's so sing and coupon? What's so say congregation? What's so say members and I? And no one did I eat a cobre, Eddie Waffer near Janet Brawano. It will cast out anyhow. What's now anyhow? A pride. Humble yourself and serve them. Jesus served us. And he said, if you want to be great, you must serve. You can never become great without serving. So what do you serve position now? And you're writing that you were see her. I suffer writing that they might walk. Time now, I had to say, I'm fine with serving to your son. No, be afraid of mommy. And was running to you, how we are penny saying no. And so, what from mommy? What your penny sin wo what they need dear mount or from daddy. And man no call with him. Today we go to church and we don't feel anything. Pride in the church. Pride in the heart of men. Pride in the heart of the man of God. Pride. It will destroy us. To destroy us. And this afternoon, I want to encourage you. So what free nyame kwan so. Na homa so ewura wo mu a menua come back to humility. So what free ahobrase kwan so. Na se na nipa ne so so wo so nti. Ahoma so ewura wo mu a ene wie me ne ho e kasa. Pride will destroy you. Owura bi wo mam ha na obo keyboard sin wo bia. Ahoma so nti. Onyankopon yi nwosra ne fine so afeye mu ni bio. O tunyum pa. O a voice pa. O tunyum ane ne mesisi. Ahoma so nti na o tunyum ko bi antie o. Tie. Pride will cause you to leave that which God has given to you. Pride will cause you to lose that which God has given to you. God bless everybody for listening to us this afternoon. And may the Lord touch the heart of every man, every woman listening to me. Ewurade ndum wo ho prasefo akoma wate. Ne tumi fanya nyira efre Ewurade ho. Never allow pride to cause you to lose what God has given to you. Never. Never. Never. We thank God. 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Ewurade nyo kese. Na mame fa won call 21st clinic. Ye sorry sui. The sciatica originator say no mpem atwetwen wotena say wo to asetwetwen wotumi sore no mpem nyina ya wo ya for any extra 21st clinic wo mo na o makwade wo no mpem ho adwuma ye wo mo ebe hwew wo mo 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Road omo ewo ho frere emai ema me wate 0540 311 311 0540 311 311 21st clinic zebra na omo ebehwe wo Asari Emanuela God Chenche Edi Aba Aba Shishe So Opesa Wodi Wajuma Ebi Aba Hani Ebo Hun Del Rode Ma O Business Bi Aoye Bi Apesi Edi Ano Tumbie Ebo Hun Del Rode Mpa Chofa Beda Inama 1 FM And I'll be to me at Freya 054-055-2519 Woye Sofa Ope Airtime Edi Apritia Bomodia Nebra Number 1 FM Yebe Joe Kama Kama Kama God bless all of you. Thank you, Jesus. My producers and everyone. When you said prayer, say one for us. Love you all.
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1: Fire there!
2: Fire here!
1: Fire there!
2: Fire here!
1: Fire here!
2: Fire there!
3: Fire there!
1: Fire here!
3: Fire there! Fire there! Fire there! Fire there! Fire there! Fire there! Fire there! Fire there! Fire there! Fire there! Fire there! Fire there! Fire there! Fire there! Fire there! Fire there! Fire there! Fire there! Fire there! Fire there! Fire there! Fire there! Fire there! Fire there! Fire there! Fire there! Fire there! Fire there! Fire there! Fire there! Fire there! Fire there! Fire there! Fire there! Fire there! Fire there! Fire there! Fire there! Fire there! Fire there! Fire there! Fire there! Fire there! Fire there! Fire there! Fire there! Fire there! Fire there! Fire there! Fire there! Fire there! Fire there! Fire there! Fire there! Fire there! Fire there! Fire there! Fire there! Fire there! Fire there! Fire there! Fire there! Fire there! Fire there! Fire there! Fire there! Fire there! Fire there! Fire there! Fire there! Fire there! Fire